0: Bavarias Best Ballads.
1: Oh, she's sweet but a psycho, a little bit psycho.
0: Bavarias.

Dakota medicine man said, peace comes within the souls of men when they realize their oneness with the universe. When they realize it is really

It's not time to make a change. Just relax, take it easy. You're still young, that's your fault. There's so much you have to know.